so hard at the socket. My mother said I'm too romantic. She said you're dancing in the movies. I almost started to believe her. Then I saw you and I knew.

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Together we're winners. They say that we're out of control, and some say we're sinners, but don't let them ruin our beautiful rhythms.

own quiet, do whatever makes you comfortable, I'm tired too. There's nothing left to say, let's call it truce. Cause I don't really wanna go to bed like this. I'm so sorry.